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0: And we will then have some sweet pillow talk and bombastic, tell me fantastic. 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

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And I called your name like an addicted to cocaine, calls for the

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Who knows? 'Cause time is slipping away.

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I Got Five on it. 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

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I Got Five on It. 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